Would you cry if you saw me crying? And would you save my soul tonight? Would you tremble

like 10,000 spoons when all you need is a knife. It's meeting the man of my dreams and then meeting his beautiful wife. And isn't it ironic?